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Music is what feelings sound like. 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

took a bullet in the chest. So I hit him on the head, and the only thing that was anywhere near me, a tin of baked beans and a woman's weekly. I got the cash, picked you up and made a dash. We didn't get too far. We made it to the parking lot. 40 cops in front of us.